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0: Vice, that is Quay 2, 1042. Say Quay 2, 1044.
1: Vice, that is Sam 68, 1042.
0: Sam 68, 1044.

40 out, I say. 40, I'm good. The fire is responding to 12875 Dawson for wires that are hanging low and caught on fire in the backyard at that address. They're advising the pole is now on fire. 474 coming.

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0: Call 454 is a 1021 follow up. And when you're clear from that, pending 1144 City by Sai.
1: 10-4.
0: Ted Charles by Sai, I put you on the suspicious circle on Caldwell. And 60 Charles, the AOA on Dillon.
1: 10 Charles, copy.

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2: By Shadow 36, do you have traffic for 39?
0: I was just checking if he was still on the lobby traffic.
2: Hey, 36, you can show him today.
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0: Plateau 40 Adam. Talking to Oxy right now, code 4. Electric file.
1: 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Try again.
0: Plateau 40 Adam, code 4. Thoughts with RP. Fire was caused by electrical fires.
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1: 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I'll be out with 4 on e-bikes, Visalia and Orange.
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Mike, so you 14, 1038. Correct. Kauia and Pine, 6 David, Lincoln Victor, 477.

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0: 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There's also an alert at the address of Brenda Sanchez, code 32 in unit B.
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0: 40 Charles, clear current 2012 Dodge, last of Aaron Zazu out of Cutler.
1: 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Nothing further.
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0: 60 Adam.
2: 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Can you put me on call 467?
0: 10-4.

0: 2014. 29's clear. Expired in May of 2022 with the promise of non-op. 2011 Nissan. There's a pending master file record. Last of Acevedo, 396 South Dilbert.
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by say 8:14. Driver was advised to move the vehicle. They promised to do so. I'll be 10-8, no report.

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0: 10-4. Visalia, 10 Charles. Negative signs of open door, negative contact, I'll be 10-8.

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0: 12 Frank. Call the suspicious person at Snowden Elementary, the parking lot.
1: 36.
0: 10-5 school staff advising the parking lot facing Farmersville Boulevard. There's a transient inside a dumpster inside of the gates. He appears to be hiding. HMA, last seen wearing no shirt, tan shorts.
1: 10-4 Monroe.
0: 10-4.
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1: 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What's your 20?
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1: I say 814, myself and 819, are out with 809.

0: What's up, 40 boy? 1023.
1: Central. Central, good. Do you have Woodley PD contact RO of the vehicle?

0: Thank you, that's control.
1: Central. Can you run a 28? Central, okay.
0: Gumby, California, 5874, Lincoln 4.
1: Step 1.

0: 12 William, do you have a unit available for an AOS potential?
1: April.
0: We've got an attempt to contact the vehicle RO at 260 North Palm, apartment A, 2021 Chevy.
1: Copy 875.

0: 171, this is.
1: 1-10.
0: Could want to clear that audible at Nutrient Ag. It's a habitual norm.
1: I say 1-10, I copy, you can clear it. I say 869-1042.
0: 869-1042.
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1: Right.
0: What's the name of the subject you have stopped?
1: We don't have a subject stopped. Occupants were seen taking photographs of the residence where we're at right now, and then the vehicle took away.
0: 10-9, you broke up on the last part.
1: Then the vehicle registered to the RO, drove off.

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0: 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I'm out with the mother of the RP. She's stating that he was cutting himself this morning.
1: Checkpoint.
0: And then I'll be making an announcement from the front door.

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0: 865, 10-4. Adam, your vehicle's clear, expired 414 of 24, release of liability to head out of the Rojas, out of Tulare, 1120 of 23. That's 2016 Honda.
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0: 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I'm code 4, the subject's refusing to come out of his room.
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1: And what's up, Brett?
0: If you can contact Crisis and request them respond, we're going to be standing by. Vital 809, Alva 59, female juvenile rider, beginning mileage 570 to 1019.

place, so it's, you know, just information, so there's going to be in the house by himself. 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
1: 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Do you have the report, or does 865 have the report?
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0: Vice Lieutenant Charles. 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It was a misunderstanding. I'll be 10-8.

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0: Can you start me Salvers and Dillard's per family's request? The scene is approximately 170 pounds.
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0: 36, I'm 23. I'll be on Hester, just south of Costner. I'll be walking up Canal Bank.
1: Advise that you tribute one.
2: Tribute one.
1: With regards to that BOL, we've located the vehicle in the trailer. It's going to be northbound road 204, just past Avenue 300.
2: Step over, locate PHP.
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0: 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His name and phone number at the bottom of your call.
1: 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I'm out with one. Code 4.
0: 836, 10-1.

0: eastbound onto Avenue 314. Did CH be advised if they wanted it or not?
1: Are they advised their 10-6 at BOL only?
0: 10-4, Woodlake, are you listening?
1: They're on traffic.
2: Myself, 40 boy, 1038.
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2: Road 124, south of Avenue 413, California 9, Mary, Nora, Sam, 645.

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0: 837, step 4.
3: 5831, now northbound road 212.
0: Northbound 212, step 4.

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0: It's going to be Valencia south of Delta. The trailer plate is going to be 1 King Sam 3055.

0: vehicle is clear, current, at 2005, at trailer out of Exeter, Miguel Palafox.
1: Copy, stand by for 28 of the truck.
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1: 1017 with Crystal. She's at 12835 Avenue 416, advising she was attacked by a female and the female's boyfriend inside the store. The subject took her phone and broke it, left the area. Subject left the area in a brown truck. A brown truck. SAM 06143.
0: Bus
1: 865, good.
0: 865, I'm code 4. The involved party is a passenger in the vehicle. He's having somebody drive him. I'm switching to 3.
1: 10-1.
0: 863 is with him.
2: 10-1. I'm Crisis 23.
3: 1-7-10-8. I copy the update. How many priors does she have for trying to report him 23-152 when he's not driving?
1: Unknown, there's several calls. I'd have to go through each one.
4: 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I'll be en route to 6400 with the female 95, beginning mileage 54.
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0: 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Report taken. I'll be 76 to 865's traffic.
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0: Cellular 40 Charles, 10-9.
1: 40 Charles, can you assist 40 Boy on Avenue 460? 242.
0: Firm 76. Just information, tow 23 for 40 Adam.
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0: 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Copy missing juvenile. 249 Manzanillo Street. For an 8-year-old. 249 Manzanillo.
1: 875-76.
0: 10-4. Juvenile was playing at the park, last seen wearing a gray Sonic shirt, camel pants with a red undershirt, a black Nike shorts, a black Nike shoes.
1: Copy.
0: 10-4. Copy when you copy.
2: Hey, firm, we're headed that way now.
0: 10-4. The park is at the corner of Manzanillo and Lakeview.

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0: 86 West. 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Negative on 23-132. Vehicle is released to license driver 76 to the MPJ. 10-4.

0: Trouble. 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I'm not if her son is with them.
1: 875, I copy.

0: SA 875. Copy the update. What's RP20?
1: We're trying to get that out. 12 early minutes. She found her son. Looks like she'll be on Lakeview, just west of Manzanillo.
2: 863, I copy. I'm in the 400 block. He's like...

0: 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We'll be 10.
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0: Voice, it's 10 Adam.
1: 10 Adam, cut.
0: Subjects refusing to exit the residence for crisis. All units will be 10 8, no report.
1: Step one.
2: Vice, 875.
1: 875, cut.
2: Juvenile's back with the mother in code 4. You can clear all units 10 8, no report.
1: Step one.
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0: Myself and 819 are going to be en route to 225 South Orange Avenue. Attempting contact with the other female juvenile. We have a ping for her address.
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1: Check for your time, 1950.

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Copy VOL for a traffic hazard. I saw you continuing VOL for traffic hazard, road 204 at Morgan for a young female in two-piece shorts and barefoot, disoriented, northbound road 204, walking in and out of traffic. CHP was also advised. I saw you clear. 1952.

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0: At 1017 with Gloria, 41660, road 130, apartment A, her son Furman Ramirez is at the residence trying to fight everybody. One of the neighbors has armed himself with a stick. Furman's wearing gray pants and camo, black shirt with a black hat. RP's advising negative HPD, negative H&S, possible mental health issues.
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1: West of 40, boy. 10-8 with a report, 76 as well.
0: 43, 10-4.
3: I say up 4-7, 84, I'm 1023 the area on that traffic.
0: 4-7,
1: 4-10. I say 40 Charles, units are 23 as well.
0: 10-4.
1: 40 Adam, same traffic.
0: Yeah, 40 Adam, 10-4. Furman is inside the fence, the neighbor's back at his residence, and Furman is screaming.

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1: 60 Charles, check with. Force Sam, you're up, you're stepping out.
2: Step up.

0: Right side for you, Charles. I'm not getting out on 3. Can you run a 2901?
1: F-40 South, affirm. Is it on the Furman Ramirez? 7384?
0: Hey, Firm.
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0: Copy. Can you confirm 495?

For call 519, CHC just went on scene and checked out with the FEMA. You can go ahead and clear that call.

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1: 814, good.
0: Fire's en route to the alleyway between H and G on Cedar for a neighbor that was burning wood. They are trying to currently put it out with the fire hose, or water hose.
1: 10-4, show me a route. Juvenile was G away from this location. UTL.

0: might say it pertains just information. 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
1: 10-4. Buyer put in some comments. It's in the backyard of an apartment. The apartment number is possibly 225.
0: 10-4.
1: Their fire just added a comment that the fire is completely out now.
0: 10-4.

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1: 814.
0: Units are code 4, but fire just advised there was a firearm next to the fire. 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
0: Go ahead and bring the juvenile to 256. We have mom on the line, dad out here. We'll figure everything out here at the house.
1: 10-4.

0: 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I'll be 76 to 256 South Cleo with the female juvenile.
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0: 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Could Port Perth do to the people?
1: Yeah, sure.

0: 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Charles, 139. Ah.
1: By 3814. Can you insert both juveniles into the system? The MPJ then remove them?

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1: 8-14, bud.
0: I'd be advised if you get any shots called, it's going to be towards Spruce and Rocky Hill, and it's just aerial fireworks.

0: 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When you get a chance, please schedule patrol check on Avenue 308. Go for 10 Charles. 10 Charles, schedule patrol check 7388, Avenue 308. 10-4.
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0: On Walnut Avenue and Road 86, it's going to be a gray sedan, unknown plate.
1: 10-4.

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0: 10-5, our peace advisor, she heard somebody yelling for help, and she saw a red car and somebody trying to pull a male out of the car. 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
0: 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They advised they didn't see or hear anything.
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2: North of Avenue 392, Road 144, California 8, William, out of 088. It's going to be a dark orange sedan. 40, wait,
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0: for. By side
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0: 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He was seen leaving that area, and when I pulled up behind it, it turned out that it's hazards. I'll be checking out.
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0: A19, I copy. I'll have a report. You can show all units to me.
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0: 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We'll be 10-8 Norfolk.

0: 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Special Charles.
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0: 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I'll be 10-8.

0: 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I'll be checking.
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0: Adam and St. Charles. If you can divert for suspicious cert, 305 East Deacon, 25 with the RP advising. Father recently passed away and the gate is wide open. No one should be on scene.
1: St. Adam, copy, 76.
0: Step 4. The RV should be standing by in a black Jeep Grand Cherokee.

0: 10 Adam. The RP advised he's 23, just arrived, nothing seen so far.
1: 10 Adam, copy. I'm just around the corner.
0: Ah. Step one. 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

0: and Adam to everyone. 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
1: All right, copy. Thank you. ERP, stay busy, left, approximately a month ago.

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1: This information will be clear in the accessible trailer in the backyard. Negative on it, please.
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0: 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Two callers so far advising of either fireworks or explosions in the area. 5 to 6 explosions heard. Native on anything seen. 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

0: Charlie, 6 PM. 6 PM, good. UTL on any fireworks. Still checking the area. Second.
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0: 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OP is advising Christian, unknown last, is threatening her. In a 415 verbal, male is wearing an orange shirt, black pants. It's an open line, verbal between the male and the female.
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0: Ken Adam, she's advising he's GOA, unknown direction of travel. She's becoming uncooperative.
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0: 10 Adam, she's advising he's GOA and she's wanting to cancel. She's leaving the area.
1: 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Break 1-7, do you want to cancel or continue?
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0: 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I'll be 10-8.

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1: One Sam,
0: you're sending traffic. That wireless 911 on Heather. It's going to be the same subject, Christian, from earlier. He hung up, disconnected, and call back, no answer. And also the audible at Legacy Church, they call back the same trip. It had already been canceled previously. Did you want to clear or have somebody respond?
1: Right, 171 cancelable.

0: 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I'll be out with 1 Maple and F Frank.
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0: 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How was 809?
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0: 819, I'll be switching to 3.

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Subject's code 4. Sent on his way. All units will be 1080 report.

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1: 1-7.
0: 1-7, can you copy incident 22 and advise if it's code 4 to clear?

0: 40 on them, basically confirming you know that the subject is going to be Adventist Health in Reedley.
1: Copy. So this is happening at 12859 Albert Avenue. But RP is that in Ridley?
0: That's his home address. The incident occurred at Jack in the Box, and he is in Ridley.
1: Copy. 4 Sam, are you clear for 21?
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Can you put me on Pretty Island's traffic? I'll be 76 to Jack in the Box for video.

0: 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They say, copy an audible.
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415 Verbal, 803 South Somersville Boulevard, advising his little brother, Diego Bolaños, 21 years of age, grabbed a pillow and is hitting the RP. 803 South Somersville. You're 10-1. Try again.

0: 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You need a unit?
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0: 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We're code 4. We have one detained. Can we start medical for involuntary hold?
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1: 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Thank you for the assist.
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0: Outbreak. Pending medical aid at 422 East Oakland for a 30-year-old female that rolled her ankle. Do you want to clear that or respond?
1: 36 is code for clear on this, we're requested.

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1: 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Male subject was transported to KDH on a hold. 10-8 with the report. On units.
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0: 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RP's 10-5 reporting an animal problem near Naranjo and Wells. Naranjo and Wells. Pack of dogs chasing people in the area. I copy.

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0: 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He has a 2K9 in the front.

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the Saginaw Lightning Station's information on a flaw kit. It's going to be a 1990 Honda Accord, white in color. Two Tom John Adam 198. Last seen northbound Plaza from Goshen. Information's for Dynamo PD by say clear 703.

0: 49, I say. Medical's en route to 38467 Road 144. 38467 Road 144. 98-year-old female. Gonna be 1144.
1: Got it. Flight 40, I'm gonna get that man that trip.

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Trail check as well.

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0: 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It's advising a red vehicle, unknown maker model, parked near the residence for about 3 months. He'd like it removed so he can cut trees.
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29th clear, expired April of this year. Also a promise of non-op from April of this year on a 05 Chevy plus a Mesa at 680 Laurel Lane.

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And just for information, can you copy your call on 98?

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He had trespassers damaged one of his trees.

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10 Charles, first thing. 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There was a report taken last night, 39404. He believes that after the deputies left, another break-in occurred, and they may still be in the house. 171, copy. One time, I copy. 10-12, copy.

0: 10 Charles, the RP and his sister are going to be in two different vehicles. One's a white Volkswagen Golf, and the other one's a brown Kia Optima. I believe they're standing by outside.
1: Bicycle 811, can you put me on an incident at the PD?

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0: I'm going to be out at 2038 West Prospect, City of Visalia. 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
1: 60 Adam.
0: Yeah, if you can copy traffic at Dollar General in Goshen, 6875 Robinson, 1017 with Alyssa. She's the manager. She had a subject that stole a pack of water a couple of weeks ago to show up back on the property. He is now GOA. She wants to make a report.
1: Copy.
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0: Charlie 14-1-5. Cut. We'll be at 30930. Jack Rabbit, Goshen.
1: Sir. I say it's 1021 Civil Service.
2: Spike Valley 4243. Can you add me to 14-1-5?
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0: Question 45, correction 30903.
3: Terror.
2: Question 4230, I'll also be with that call.

0: 60, Charles Buckley. Go ahead.
1: Yeah, in copy call 129, said 1021 request, CRP's in Fresno. It's a follow-up from yesterday. I added the comments from yesterday's call to the call. 10-1.

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1: 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ETA 2 minutes to the PD, and he'll advise what he needs.
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0: Do you want a new case number?
1: Uh, 1022, I tell you. We'll use the original.
0: 10-4. 865's case number from last night is 2948. 2948.

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0: I tell you, David 36, I'll be out at El Monte Middle School. Regarding case number 26-039277.
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2: Vice Leia, Sam 21, negative contact. Can you put me on an additional civil service?
1: Go ahead.
2: 21927, Road 244 in Lindsay.
1: Timber.
0: Vice Leia 1445. Can you show me at 40662 Road 128, Apartment 52 in Cutler, probation contact?
1: Sir.
3: I said 1415, did you copy 12 not chained?
1: I did not copy 2 detained.
3: 1 detained.
1: I copy 1 detained.

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0: Can you guys go reroute to 408 and east of 88 in that orchard? There's one in there.
1: 10-4.

0: I'll tell you 40 boy.
1: 40 boy.
0: Negative on the crime, verbal only. RP was provided with options 10-8. No report.
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0: Pussy, I put a 1021 follow up on your screen from yesterday.
1: Ten four, copy. Now, how does that be afterwards?
0: 10-4.

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0: Westphalia 1433. Oh, yeah, 31161 Florence Avenue, Building Q, Apartment 191, Solution.
1: How far?

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1: 135, 10-4.
2: Base Hill, 1057, Elvis units.
1: Ten four.

0: by 260 Adam. That male subject was GOA upon arrival. RP was provided option 10A. No report.
1: 10-4. Copy lobby traffic.
0: I copy.
1: Tower. Yeah, you can 1022 lobby traffic. She's had to leave for an appointment.
0: Copy.
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1: Buzzy is happy to submit in the code 4.
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1: We'll be at 3111 4 Road 72, apartment 116 Goshen.

0: 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Good. I'll be out at Woodlake High School, code 4. Tower.
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0: 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I have 40 Charles. I'll be out with 1 Avenue 414 and Road 130.
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West LA 1433. I'll be at 7571 Florence Avenue, Unit 11, Scotia.

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1: Charles
0: 10-4. 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
0: 10-4. Can you 10-9 the market? You're in front of.
1: Los Primos Mercado is going to be the northeast one of 416 and 128.
0: 10-4. Is your unit number 258?
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Visalia 40M, 1030. The 413 in David Road on California 8, William Yellow, Union 609.

0: 29th clear. It's expired in May of 2025 on 04 GMC, pending master file, Lassa Perez out of Barossi.
1: Vitalia, 41 call. Can I get a case number?
0: Is that 41 Paul in the lobby traffic?
1: Hey, sir.
0: Paul, case number 39536. 39536.
1: Come.

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0: 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Clear current 2025 Ford pickup west of Mount Duhano out of Orosi.
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0: Switched off. I'll be at 10-6 at range. I'll be 10-6 at range.
1: 10-4. 12, Paul, by say.
2: That's it, Toba.
1: Fire's going to be responding to a mobile home on fire, Avenue. I believe it's going to be 368 in Alta. 368 in Alta. Unknown if anyone's inside. So 1-SIM, anyone copy?
3: 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I'm in the area. I'll be responding code 3 till we verify no one's inside.
1: Silver.
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0: 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One Sam, do you want the 40 boy to start that way as well? For a 40 boy, I'll put you on it as well.
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2: 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She's good advice. Keep her money fire. 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

0: 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I'm going to put you on call 196. 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

0: 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The one I copy is 6 X-ray Adam North 625. Has a promise of not up and is expired in 2024 out of Corning.
1: 811. It's going to be 9 X-ray Adam North 625. Should be on it.

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1: Yeah, that works. Add it.
0: Yep.
1: Vice 31, Sam. One, Sam. We have a half leak cleared for fire down the driveway.
0: 10-4.

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1: 40 Unum.
0: Can you have records? Fax over the warrants to 6400, please.
1: Timber. 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
0: Copy.
2: 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Put me on 6 down traffic.

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1: 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Fire's gonna have the scene. I'll be 10-8.
0: 12 Paul 10-4.
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0: 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Can you issue me a case number for warrant service?
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0: 1833.
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0: Franklin, sir.
1: 8-3-9. CWS requesting an AOA at Hester for child abuse allegations. Multiple units, I copied 845, will be en route to Hester.

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0: 5860, Adam. Good. 60 Adam, the neighbor was contacted, advised not to return to his neighbor's property. RP will recontact if it escalates. 10-8, no report. Tower.
1: 41 Paul, 41.
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1: There's three residences on the property. Which is the RP's residence?

40 Boy 41 Paul. 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
0: 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And a subject right out of the store with items. White female, red shirt, red hat, black pants. Took off in a Toyota Corolla towards the boulevard. 6 William Edward George, 128. Comes back. Last of Sobota out of Visalia.
1: 10-4. I'll be 76, break 839. If you could check the boulevard.
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0: Central. Fire has the scene, I'll be tonight.
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0: Hey, but

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0: I checked around the boulevard and from Visalia, from Virginia to Anderson, UTL, today.
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2: 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There's one structure threat to the south. However, we're going to be blocked by a gate.
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1: Yeah, I'd say about 50 yards, but it's burning north.
2: 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I'll be 06 to the VA.

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I'll be 1036 to 12747 Avenue 416 regarding case number 26-039298.

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0: RP's 10-5, requesting an area check. Eastbound Rocky Hill along the tracks towards Dobson Field. Male subject in dark blue clothing with a Doberman. The female saw the male bite the dog twice, making it cry. Requesting a welfare check.
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0: 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I spoke to the RP and advised that his correct address is going to be 3194 Fairway Avenue.
1: Topo, 109, the correct address?
0: This is Topo. It's going to be 3194 Fairway Avenue.
1: Is that close to where you're at?
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1: 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By Celia 40 Paul, negative contact, I'll be 10 with the sub.

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Lincoln 15, clear current, 03 Chevy, left of Wildy, out of Visalia. 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

0: West Etobah. 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

0: Advice Slave 40, it's code 4. 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
1: 10-4. 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

I say David 25, follow up. David 25. Be out at 12911 Albert in Erosi. Tower. David 25 is David 41 still with you?

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South Paul. 29 is clear, expires June of 2025 on a 2001 Honda. Heading master file, last of Mejia out of Tulare.

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0: 1017 with Heather at 398 West Walnut. 398 West Walnut. And she's out with a 6 or 7 year old juvenile running around the playground area by himself. He's wearing a blue shirt and blue underwear. Possibly lives in apartment 37.
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40 Puerto Vallarta. It's going to be an AOA for CWS at 14092 Avenue 384. 14092 Avenue 384. ETA is 20 minutes in a white van. It's going to be for removal of minors.

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1: 10-4.

0: 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There's three subjects with code 32s, all last of Arizaga.
1: My cellular phone call. Can you put those in the call? Put the name of the subject in the CAD comments.
0: Yeah, we'll add that momentarily. Are you en route as well?
1: Confirm.
0: Zero. 5 seconds of the call. 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Copy that. I put you on the wrong one.
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2: I have a DRC worker at the 59. 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

60 Adam, cloudy traffic. It's going to be at 31125 Road 160. 31125 Road 160. ARP advised her father rammed her car with a truck.

0: 60 Adam, cloudy traffic. It's going to be at 31125 Road 160. 31125 Road 160. ARP advised her father rammed her car with a tractor, preventing her from leaving. He is elderly and possibly has mental health issues. He's still in the tractor.
1: Copy.
0: 1-10-81-0, unit to back. He may be aggressive due to the Alzheimer's.
1: Okay, 12 Paul. Hold back.
0: Copy, 12 Paul.
1: Advice, I have 1-10 copy. You can put it on my screen as well.
0: Timber.
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0: 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My MPT is down. What's that, 20?
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0: 60 at him. He's code 30 and clear. He is a protected party in a DBRO. The restraint is Sergio Leatherwood.
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0: 10 Charlie 6, Bolt, this is Speedbus. We're code 4 here. We don't need any more units.
1: 10 Charles, copy.
2: 10 Charles, this is going to be an MPA, 398 West Beacon. The RP is a caretaker. Elderly female, Maria Renteria, has dementia, left the residence, unknown time frame.
1: 10 Charles, copy.

0: Charles, just information, the RP caretaker left the residence about 10 minutes ago. Correction, she left the residence and then got a call from the husband about 10 ago saying that he could not find Maria. She's wearing a light blue shirt and pink pajama bottoms.
1: Charles, copy.
0: At 1 Sam 81, did you copy?
2: Last year, 12 Paul. I'll be 76 to assist 10 Charles.
0: 12 Paul, 10-4.
2: 1 Sam, I copy.
0: 10-4.
3: 40 Adam, we're code 4. All parties are separated.
0: Adam, copy, units code 4. Party separated.

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10 Charles. We're giving the BOL to Tulare PD as well. The husband will be in a red Toyota Tacoma, and the RP is in a Toyota Camry. 10 Charles, copy.

0: 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I'll be back on the patrol check.
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0: Medical's en route to the school at 505 Rocky Hill, room number 40 for a substitute teacher having a stroke. 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

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Visalia and Rose, California, 8 Zebra, Robert Charles, 815.

834. The 29 is clear. Expired in February of 2026 on a 2019 Audi Lesa Fuentes out of Huntington Park. Copy 8 Zebra, Robert Charles, 815.

0: 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If you can copy, call 346 for information.
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0: 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I'll be 36 to the lobby traffic. Tower.
1: 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Lieutenant 8 as well, 76 40 Paul.

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1: 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Clear Kern 3 Chevy Lesta Sosa out of Glendale.
2: 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Copy LS 2. Need a firearm in the vehicle.
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0: 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Vice 40 Paul, 10 with the report and route to 41 Paul.
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1: 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And confirming that's on road 136, just north of 396.
2: 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On 136, north of 396.

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1: Right there, 40 Charles, it's going to be California 6 Sam Ida Zebra 315.

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0: 842, to work.
2: Isaiah 4156, units code 4, switching 3.
0: 4156, to work. Isaiah 40, can I get a case number? Adam, case number 39623. 39623. Okay, thank you.

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1: 842, copy, out with one cooked for.
2: Vitalia 10 Adams, contacted Fresno PD and advised them negative contact. All units will be 10-8.
1: 10-10-4.

0: I see it, David 27, follow up. David 27.
1: Got it. Made contact with Jennifer, Kenny.
0: 14 Adam 10-4, break. David 27, go ahead.
2: David 27, I'll be out at 7316 in Mingar Avenue regarding case number 26-031003.

0: A15.
1: I'll be out with one on Pine E Edward, code 4.
0: Tower.
1: Have I still at 40, Paul? Female 59 and route to an address down the street. All of eyes numbers 11023. Copy starting.
0: Good.
1: Starting is 58 and I'm 1023. Starting sim is ending.
0: 10-4, both at 1614.
1: 40, Paul, address is going to be 39617. Road 136.

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1: But 12 past 60, I'll be 4-4. I'll be tuning. Paul 10-4.

1, San Manuel. 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

0: 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I'll be checking the area on 23.
1: Vice Leia, Sam 42, 1041, 10-8, as 4 Sam 84.
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Red Zelda, 40 Paul. 40 Paul. Additional notes in the call. Feedback out with 41 Paul. Paul, I copy.

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0: CWS en route to 507 Channing Way. 507 Channing Way for a possible scar. They're driving from Porterville.
1: Copy. Do you have an ETA?
0: None was added to the call. It came from PD.
1: Copy.

0: call Frank Russell.
1: Hey, 399, I copy. And can you advise Animal Patrol?
0: Tamara.

0: All right, Cellular, 4-1 Paul. Did a fishing game give a ETA?
1: They had to contact their officer, and then we're waiting for a call back from that officer.

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0: 60 Adam, issue me a case number.
1: 60 Adam, case number 39616. 39616.

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1: Fire Sailor 60 Adam, I'll be 10A, what's the report?
0: 60 Adam, 10 work.
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1: 41 Paul.
0: Fishing game just called back. They have an hour and a half ETA.
1: Copy. If you could just get a good 21 for them, we'll give them a call back. We're just going to tow and advise. Stand by.
0: Paul, we have a landline if you want us to put them through to you.
1: Hey, sir.
0: Okay.
1: Personal, if you can.
0: Denver.
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